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0: the Cars on Radio Woodstock, you might think. Also, Fightmaster with All or Nothing, Sheryl Crow with Freight Train off of her new album Pick You Up, and Led Zeppelin. It's Leja. We heard Sheryl Crow's Pick You Up for Record Night this past week. Every Monday, a new or an old album in full at 9 o'clock. 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When I return, I've got Ziggy Marley and the Banks Brothers.
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My baby loves me. That's off of his new album, Rent Money, voted on by our supporting members as the Radio Woodstock Song of the Week. 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

0: on November 13th, assemblykingston.com for tickets, and always radiowoodstock.com to become a member. This is Leija, still here. It's been a minute since I spoke to you this evening, but I am here for about another hour until Lenny arrives with Woodstock Jams.
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Genesis Owusu on Radio Woodstock with Human Again. Also a new one from Lake Street Dive, You're Never Around, and Jake Bug. This is Leja. Here's a new one from the Jayhawks, name-dropping Saugerties, but also various places in Canada that makes me think maybe we're not talking about Kingston, New York. But maybe we are. This is Kingston Girl.

0: Low Moon on Radio Woodstock. That's Expectations. Also Bonnie Raitt, Elvis Costello and the Attractions, and the Jayhawks off of their new album Sanctuary Park. Kingston Girl. Kingston, New York, or Kingston, Ontario? I'm inclined to think Ontario, but the mention of Socrates really got me. They know what's up. This is Leija. Thanks for hanging with me this evening. One more set of music still to come before Lenny arrives with Woodstock Jams.
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0: David Bowie on Radio Woodstock, Changes. Also The Hooters, Nikki Lane, and Improvement Movement with Still Cold. It's Leija, and that is what I got for you this evening. Thank you so much for tuning in. Don't go anywhere. Lenny's coming right up with Woodstock Jams at 10.
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2: 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I'm Lenny Block. 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Bobby would be 79 this coming Friday. So a bunch of Bob to kick off the show tonight. Let's go to the Boston Music Hall, June 12th, 1976. Woodstock Jams.

It's the Sunshine Daydream version of Playing in the Band. And every time the Dead did that, I was ready for a marathon. Bobby times three, and then some. Bob Weir would be 79 this coming Friday. This is Radio Woodstock 100.1. Lenny Block at your service. Picking the tunes here. We call it Woodstock Jams. Awful proud to be associated with these folks. They recorded their debut right over there at the Utopia Studios with Pete Kagan. They're local boys, and what a name they picked. Big Deep. It's like my favorite name of the year. And they're playing this Friday in Buffalo, road trip to Nitschke's. And then this just announced, Big Deep, Thursday, October 29th, kind of like a Halloween kickoff, happening at Rock City Grind. And I'm pretty sure that's right across the street from Colony. Here's the address, 33 Rock City Road in Woodstock. 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

Two new from Big Deep, part one. That's the new EP from Big Deep. Yep. They're named after that Big Deep. You got that right. That's Jordan Fairless on bass. And he was one of the original founders of the group Spafford. And he moved to the Woodstock neighborhood. And voila, there they go. Big Deep, catch them on October 29th. A Halloween kickoff and warm-up at Rock City Grind, 33 Rock City Road in Woodstock. 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Lenny B here with a band that I saw a couple of weeks back at Assembly, one of our all-time favorites. Here's Donna the Buffalo, Woodstock Jams.

0: There's Justin Foy's favorite band, ALO, doing the Dead's Friend of the Devil, Marco Benevento, recorded right here, right outside the studio, on our Steeple Session stage a while back, doing Dropkick, just Marco and keyboards. And you can catch him in concert 1 week from tonight, Bearsville Theater. That's Wednesday, October 21st. Catch our neighbor and pal, Marco Benevento. Hour two of Woodstock Jams, I think we'll just identify who the heck we are, and then give you some live tweezer. Who doesn't love live tweezer on WDST?
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I wonder if Weezer has ever covered Tweezer. Never mind. The Tweezer reprise and Tweezer, a couple of live fishies for you on Woodstock Jams at Radio Woodstock. I'm Lenny Block. 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God Street Wine, we world premiered this track last week, and we're going to play it again because it's so damn good. And Lo Faber of the band sent it to me, so we figured we'd pop it on the radio again. They are playing on Halloween at the Bearsville Theater. And then they're actually playing the night after, November 1st, and both shows, tickets available for both shows. And the first night, they're going to be joined by Ominous Sea Pods. Night two, they'll be joined by Chris Barron of Spin Doctors. A couple of great nights coming up with God Street Wine, brand new, Dreaming of Bob on Radio Woodstock.

Spin Doctors and New God Street Wine on Radio Woodstock. They'll be paying tribute to The Wetlands, that great club in Lower Manhattan. Coming up at the end of the month, October 31st, it's Halloween with God Street Wine. And then they're playing November 1st. And special guest will be Chris Barron of Spin Doctors, who you heard right there with Little Miss Can't Be Wrong. So two nights with God Street Wine in Bearsville with Radio Woodstock. George Clinton and the P-Funk All-Stars are going to show us how it's done right here with Give Up the Funk, Woodstock Jam.

That's from their latest album called Cook and Lettuce with Gold Teeth. And what an original right there. George Clinton and the P-Funk All-Stars, nobody like them. Bootsy Collins on the bass. I think Michael Clip Payne, our buddy and local Woodstocker, was on that track. And that's the big track from 75. Give up the funk. Tear the roof off the sucker on Radio Woodstock 100.1 WDST. Widespread Panic Woodstock Jams.

1970, Curtis Mayfield releases his debut solo album, and Move On Up was on it, the Delvin Lamar Organ Trio doing their great version. Move On Up on WDST, Little by Little from Widespread Panic, and I'm Lenny Block. Thanking you so much for listening tonight and every Wednesday night. 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Don't be just good. Be good for something. I'll see you on the rail, and I love you.

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And so castles made of sand slips into the sea.

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It's National Grouch Day, so we're looking for songs with a little attitude. 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

0: Radio Woodstock 100.1. Blondie, Heart of Glass, and that's the way to start the day. Emily Wolf before that, No Man. I'm Jim Router, in for Gattine today and tomorrow. Temperature in Woodstock right now, 49 degrees, mostly clear. We're going to see some sunshine today. I'll tell you a little more about the weather later on, but right now it's WDST News Time. 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Nail it right the first time.
1: AP News, I'm Marcela Sanchez. There are new details about what federal authorities took from the home of Minnesota Democratic Representative Ilhan Omar. The AP's Ed Donahue has more.
2: A source tells the AP a search Monday of Omar's home in Washington resulted in the seizure of her phone. More than a dozen grand jury subpoenas were issued, including to some of her relatives. The source also says the investigation involves potential fraud in Omar's immigration paperwork. Vice President J.D. Vance was asked about the investigation less than a month before the midterm elections.
3: We try to run our Department of Justice in a fair and honest way. We try to let the law follow the facts rather than creating facts just to prosecute people we don't like.
2: Shannon Jackson lives in Omar's neighborhood.
4: I don't want to see people being discriminated against, even if it's not racial, just because you're acting different or something. I know I'm different.
2: Omar is running for re-election. Ed Donahue, Washington.
1: The Justice Department is threatening California with possible legal action over what it says are non-citizens believed to have received mail ballots. A letter sent to Secretary of State Shirley Weber from Trent McCotter, the acting Deputy U.S. Attorney General, says the department has provided officials in Los Angeles County with a password-protected thumb drive. It contains a list of names the federal government believes are likely non-citizens who were sent ballots to participate in the November 3rd midterm election. The new White House press secretary, Katie Zachariah, is facing questions about her background and resume. Zachariah has long described herself as a lawyer, but so far she and the White House have offered no evidence that she passed the bar exam in any state or in China, where she worked for a large law firm years ago. Asian shares fell sharply and U.S. equity futures were mixed. More stories at apnews.com. This is AP News. Netflix is planning to lay off about 6% of its workforce, nearly 1,000 jobs in the company's biggest layoff in years. Luna, the wandering pup in Yellowstone, is finally safe. The AP's Lisa Dwyer has the story.
5: After a month on the loose in Yellowstone National Park, a small dog named Luna has finally been found. The Jack Russell Terrier evaded capture since early September amid mounting concerns for the dog's survival with winter approaching. Volunteers were able to catch Luna using a live trap baited with her owner's scent using a t-shirt and a pillowcase. The California owners believe Luna escaped when a housekeeper accidentally let her out of the cabin they were staying in. September 10th, volunteers took Luna to a veterinarian. Luna is underweight but alert and in good spirits. I'm Lisa Dwyer.
1: And I'm Marcela Sanchez, AP News.
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1: 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Well, the Milwaukee Brewers are one game away from getting into the World Series, having beaten the Los Angeles Dodgers last night, 6-2. L.A. starter Blake Snell had a pretty good game up into the seventh inning, at one point retiring 14 Brewers in a row and notching 9 strikeouts. But he gave up 3 home runs, including the first pitch of the game, and that made all the difference. Tampa Rays will be in Cleveland tonight to face the Guardians. Game time, 6 p.m. The series is tied 1-1 right now. Milwaukee and L.A. Will face off again on Friday. Let's see. Game time, I think, is 6 o'clock. No, excuse me. Yeah, 6 o'clock, game Friday. 8 p.m. Eastern time is the game time. That's right. Friday night, and that could be it for the Dodgers. We'll see what we see. In NBA preseason play, the Nets played the Miami Heat, and they lost 144-128. The women's NBA championship finals begin Saturday, October 17th. The Atlanta Dream will be in San Francisco to take the court against the Golden State Valkyrie. Game time, 3:30 p.m. Eastern time. Toronto Raptors will be at Madison Square Garden tonight for preseason play against the Knicks, 7:30. New York Islanders face off against the Senators in Ottawa tonight at 7 o'clock. I'm Jim Ratter, in for Gattin this morning. This is Fish bouncing around the room.

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0: The Avett Brothers, title track from their 2016 album, True Sadness. I'm Jim Ratter, in for Gateen this morning. 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Brewers beat the Dodgers last night in L.A., bringing the National League Championship Series to 3-0. The teams face off again on Friday, game time, 8 p.m. Eastern. And the Brooklyn Nets lose to the Miami Heat last night in Florida, score 144-128. The Toronto Raptors will be at Madison Square Garden tonight for preseason play against the Knicks. Game time 7:30, and Thursday night football, Seattle Seahawks in Denver to face the Broncos. Both teams are 3-2. Kickoff time 6:15 Eastern. 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
1: I'm Marcela Sanchez with an AP News Minute. The Justice Department is threatening California with possible legal action over mail ballots allegedly sent to non-citizens. A letter sent to Secretary of State Shirley Weber from Trent McCotter, the acting Deputy U.S. Attorney General, says the department has provided Los Angeles County officials with a password-protected thumb drive containing a list of names the federal government believes are likely non-citizens who were sent ballots for the November 3rd midterm election. Cornell University President Michael Kotlikoff faced off with faculty members at a meeting marked by frustration over his administration's handling of a student's report of gang rape. Kotlikoff did not stay for the faculty senate's debate over a resolution of no confidence in his administration. Earlier this week, Kotlikoff announced new restrictions on fraternity parties and expanded involvement by state police. I'm Marcela Sanchez.

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0: Radio Woodstock 100.1. Local legend Paul Butterfield, buried alive in the blues. James Madoc, before that, Take My Side. That one came out early 2026. Top of the set, Pearl Jam with Corduroy. I'm Jim Router, in for Gattin. 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Heard on a bike? 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I got something new from Lake Street Drive coming your way. We're going to chase that with Led Zeppelin right after this.
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0: Radio Woodstock 100.1, new from the Strokes, Lonely in the Future. Find that on their latest album, Reality Awaits, which came out in July. Led Zeppelin before that, Down by the Seaside from Physical Graffiti. That one came out in 1975. And new from Lake Street Drive, At the Top, You're Never Around. And that tune recorded right down the road at Spillway Sounds in West Hurley. So, yeah, that's pretty cool. I'm Jim Rauter in for Gattin this morning. 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
1: AP News, I'm Marcela Sanchez. Cornell University President Michael Kotlikoff faced a difficult meeting with members of the school's faculty over his administration's handling of a student's report of gang rape. The AP's Jennifer King reports.
2: It was a pretty contentious tone in some ways.
3: Social policy researcher Iris Pacman spoke with reporters after the meeting.
2: I perceive the president to be very defensive.
3: Kotlikoff did not stay for the faculty senate's debate over a resolution of no confidence in his administration. Cornell professor Richard Bensel.
4: If the vote were taken today in the faculty senate, it would have passed overwhelmingly.
3: Earlier this week, Kotlikoff announced new restrictions on fraternity parties and expanded involvement by state police. In an interview with the New York Times, he said that he never followed up to learn what had happened to the woman or any of the accused students after the report. I'm Jennifer King.
1: Officials say Ukraine has launched a drone and missile attack on a Russian oil refinery in the Ryazan region southeast of Moscow. The strikes came hours after Ukrainian President Volodymyr Zelensky said that a brief energy infrastructure truce rejected by Moscow was over. The strike could further complicate Kiev's relations with President Trump, which have soured again in recent days. An official says the roof of a private school has collapsed in northwestern Pakistan. The AP's Karen Shamas reports at least 28 school children and a teacher have been killed and dozens more injured.
5: A large crowd gathered by the school in Peshawar as several children remain trapped under the rubble. AP footage showed rescuers removing debris with buckets to reach those trapped. Officials said all the children killed or injured were aged 13 or younger. In July, a roof also collapsed at a tutoring center under construction in Lahore. I'm Karen Shamas.
1: This is AP News. AP correspondent Ed Donahue reports on the condition of Pope Leo XIV.
6: The Vatican says Pope Leo is eating and walking after his cancer surgery. Doctors say the 71-year-old Pope is doing respiratory exercises and his post-operative tests are normal following surgery to remove a cancerous mass from his right lung. At a mass outside St. Peter's Basilica,
7: L'omelia preparata dal Santo Padre, Papa Leone XIV.
6: Cardinal Luis Antonio Tagle read a homily prepared by Pope Leo, and a member of the faithful read a prayer
8: para que sinta o conforto da presença
6: for Pope
8: do
6: Leo
8: Senhor,
6: so that he may feel the comfort of the Lord's presence and the support of the entire church's prayers in order to have a serene convalescent period and a quick and complete recovery. Experts say tests will determine whether the Pope's cancer is spread. I'm Ed Donahue.
1: And I'm Marcela Sanchez, AP News.
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0: 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I'm Jim Rauter in for Gattin, and last night the Milwaukee Brewers put the National League Champion Series at 3-0, beating the Los Angeles Dodgers. Thanks to three home runs they hit off of L.A. starter Blake Snell, who had an otherwise pretty good game. Retired 14 Brewers in a row, struck out 9, but it just wasn't enough. Dodgers fall to the Brewers 6-2. Brewers have a chance to wrap it up Friday night in Los Angeles, game time 8 p.m. Eastern. And the Brooklyn Nets lost to the Miami Heat in Florida last night, 144-128 in preseason play. A lot of sports action tonight. Toronto Raptors come to Madison Square Garden to face off against the Knicks at 7:30 this evening. New York Islanders face off against the Senators in Ottawa tonight at 7 o'clock. And Thursday night football features the Seattle Seahawks in Denver versus the Broncos. Both teams are 3-2. Kickoff time 6:15 Eastern. And women's NBA championship finals begin Saturday, October 17th. Atlanta Dream will be in San Francisco to take the court against the Golden State Valkyrie. Game time 3:30 in the afternoon Eastern time. Alrighty, well, temperature in Woodstock right now, 48 degrees. It's clear. The sun just came up somewhere, and it's looking like a pretty nice day. We have high temperatures today of 59 degrees. We should see some sunshine. Sun sets at 6:14, and I'm going to go out on a limb here and say I think the days are getting shorter. Tomorrow's high, 68 degrees, but there's a 95% chance of rain. But don't you fret, because the weekend looks sunny. This is Mavis Staples.

0: Radio Woodstock 100.1. Hollis Brown, Garage Days, came out in August. Their first new music since the breakup a few years ago. Mavis Staples before that, Beautiful Strangers, A Righteous Groove, if ever there was one, and we would expect no less from one of the greatest singers of all time. I'm Jim Rauter, in for Gattine. And I'll have your Van Cleek's Tire Clue question somewhere in the neighborhood of 7:30. You know, the Woodstock Film Festival's in town, so it'll be film-related. But before we get there, give this a listen.
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0: Cowboy Golden with Cat Clyde. Cowboy Dreams, the name of the tune. Van Morrison preceding with Wild Night. I'm Jim Rauter, in for Gatine this morning, and we'll get to your Van Cleek's tire clue in just a couple minutes, but right now I want to tell you that the news on Radio Woodstock is supported by Nolan Propane, the most reliable, safest, and responsive propane service, servicing the Hudson Valley and Delaware County too. 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
1: I'm Marcela Sanchez with an AP News Minute. The Justice Department is threatening California with possible legal action over mail ballots allegedly sent to non-citizens. A letter sent to Secretary of State Shirley Weber from Trent McCotter, the acting Deputy U.S. Attorney General, says the department has provided Los Angeles County officials with a password-protected thumb drive containing a list of names the federal government believes are likely non-citizens who were sent ballots for the November 3rd midterm election. Cornell University President Michael Kotlikoff faced off with faculty members at a meeting marked by frustration over his administration's handling of a student's report of gang rape. Kotlikoff did not stay for the faculty senate's debate over a resolution of no confidence in his administration. Earlier this week, Kotlikoff announced new restrictions on fraternity parties and expanded involvement by state police. I'm Marcela Sanchez.
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6: 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Temperature in Woodstock right now, 48 degrees. It's clear, mostly clear. Sun sets today, 6:14 p.m. High temperature today, 59 degrees. You'll see some sunshine for sure. And then some rain's going to move in overnight into the wee hours of Friday. Friday's high is 68 degrees, but there is a 95% chance of rain. Weekend looks sunny but cooler. Daytime highs in the mid-50s. Overnight lows in the 30s. That's right, you heard me here. Overnight lows in the 30s Saturday and Sunday. So what can I tell you? Brr. All right, time for your Van Cleek's tire clue. Let's get right to it. It's film-related. A simple question. And I'll accept two answers for this. What was the highest grossing film in history? Now, there's the highest grossing film in terms of absolute dollars. There's also the highest grossing film when adjusted for inflation. And that's an ancient movie, came out many years ago, but you've surely heard about it. Let's see what we get. Radio Woodstock, what you got for me?
7: It was Pee-wee's Big Adventure.
6: My favorite movie, but I'm sorry, my friend, that's incorrect.
7: Damn.
6: How about you? What you got? Radio Woodstock, what do you got for me? Hello? Radio Woodstock, what you got? Highest grossing film of all time.
7: Gone with the Wind?
6: You are correct, my friend. Very good. Well done. That 1939 film grossed more money when adjusted for inflation than any other. And, you know, it was a good value back in the time because the thing is 4 hours long. All right, what's your name? Do you know your name?
7: Hello?
6: Yeah.
8: Yeah.
7: I'm sorry. Yeah, it's weird. It's not working through my car radio anymore. It's only working on the speaker. Ken Martin.
6: Ken Martin? Where are you from, Ken?
7: I'm from New Windsor.
6: New Windsor? Where are you going, Ken?
7: Oh, man. Something's wrong with the phone. Can you hear me?
6: I can hear you. All right, Ken. Listen, man, thanks for playing. Congratulations. You're a smart dude. I hope you have a great Thursday. Later on. All right. So the highest grossing film when adjusted for inflation, Gone with the Wind, 1939. The movie runs 3 hours and 58 minutes, so viewers definitely got their money's worth. But the highest grossing film of all time in terms of sheer dollar amount would be Avatar. That brought in $2.9 million. That's a billion. What am I saying? $2.9 billion. I'm like Dr. Evil here. All right, here's Lucius, Born Again Teen.
8: It's a feeling like a born again teen. Got a heartbeat like we're only 16.

0: Radio Woodstock 100.1, Jimi Hendrix Experience. Wait Until Tomorrow, from their second album, 1967, Axis, Bold as Love. Spiderwebs before that, No Doubt, Lucius at the Top, Born Again Teen. I'm Jim Router, in for Gatine, today and tomorrow, doing what I can to keep the tunes coming your way. 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We're looking at Leon Bridges Upstate and Iron Wine coming up next. Just give me a couple minutes.
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0: Radio Woodstock 100.1, Iron and Wine, In Your Ocean, an early 2026 release. Before that, Upstate, the great Hudson Valley Band, the tune Circumstance. It's from their fourth studio album, Abalone, which drops November 6th. Love those guys. Leon Bridges at the top with Talk It Over. That was released August 20th as part of his project, Happiness Anytime. And yeah, it's hard to argue with that concept, especially on a day like today. I just poked my head out the door of the Rock and Roll Museum. That is the WDST studio along New York's most scenic highway, and it's shaping up to be a very beautiful and tasty day. Blue skies, a few wispy clouds. We're going to see sunshine today, high 59 degrees. You're going to see some rain overnight and then rain tomorrow, but a sunny weekend is coming your way. And I know you're out there driving to work, and it's Thursday, so just remember, you're making progress. You're getting there. Hang in there, my brothers and sisters, because the weekend is coming. I'm Jim Router, in for Gatine today and tomorrow. And I want to remind you that the news on Radio Woodstock is supported by Bank of Green. 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
1: AP News, I'm Marcela Sanchez. Federal authorities investigating Minnesota Representative Ilhan Omar seized her phone and have issued more than a dozen grand jury subpoenas, including to some of her relatives. This was according to a person briefed on the probe. The scope of the investigation into the Democratic lawmaker is unclear, but Homeland Security Secretary Mark Wayne Mullen has suggested that authorities were examining potential crimes related to her family's immigration paperwork. New White House Press Secretary Katie Zachariah is facing mounting questions about her background and resume. Zachariah has long described herself as a lawyer, but so far she and the White House have offered no evidence that she passed the bar exam in any state or in China, where she worked for a large law firm years ago. Officials have confirmed that Ukraine has struck a Russian oil refinery following a brief energy infrastructure truce. The AP's Karen Shamas reports the strikes came hours after Ukrainian President Volodymyr Zelensky announced the truce, which he said was rejected by Moscow, was over.
2: People, of course it's not.

0: energy ceasefire. It looks like absolutely the continuation of escalation from Russian side.
1: Russia's defense ministry said the Ukrainian attack targeted the Ryazan region southeast of Moscow early on Thursday. It said that air defenses downed 4 Ukrainian Flamingo missiles and 69 drones attacking the refinery, but drone fragments sparked a fire at the refinery. I'm Karen Chemas.
2: Two regional officials say Iran-backed Houthi rebels struck the headquarters of Saudi oil company Aramco yesterday, damaging the offices of senior executives. No casualties were reported. The rebels say the latest attacks are retaliation for Saudi military actions in Yemen. More stories at apnews.com. This is AP News. The Philadelphia Phillies have removed the interim tag and are keeping Don Mattingly as their manager. Correspondent Ben Raby reports.
3: The man affectionately known as Donnie Baseball is staying in Philadelphia. The Phillies signing Don Mattingly to a 2-year deal to remain the team's manager through 2028. Mattingly was named interim manager early last season after replacing Rob Thompson. Mattingly guided the Phillies to a 79-55 record, but Philadelphia struggled down the stretch and didn't clinch a wild card berth until the final day of the regular season. Phillies ultimately lost in the wild card round. Mattingly has spent 37 years in the big leagues as a player, coach, or manager, and is still seeking an elusive World Series win. I'm Ben Raby.
2: 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I'm Marcela Sanchez, AP News.
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7: 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Jim Router in for Gattin this morning, Thursday, October 15th. 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

0: Radio Woodstock 100.1. Something relatively new from Monrovia came out within the last year. Heavy Foot. Love that song. Something old from Crosby, Stills, Nash & Young. Teach Your Children, circa 1970. That's Jerry Garcia in there on the pedal steel. Sharon Jones and the Dap Kings in there as well. Stranger to My Happiness. I'm Jim Rauter, in for Gateen today and tomorrow. Got Taj Mahal coming up. We'll chase that with Broken Bells right after this.
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0: Mike Campbell and the Dirty Knobs, Done to Me. Broken Bells before that, and Saturdays, Taj Mahal at the top, Queen Bee. I'm Jim Rauter, in for a good teen. We're going to get to some AP news in just a half a second. Want to remind you that the news on Radio Woodstock is supported by the law firm of Minetti & Minetti. Heard on a bike, call Alex and Mike at 845-6000. Online at minetti.law.
1: From around the world, these are the AP International News headlines. Officials have confirmed that Ukraine has struck a Russian oil refinery following a brief energy infrastructure truce. The strikes came hours after Ukrainian President Volodymyr Zelensky said the truce spurned by Moscow was over.
2: It looks like absolutely the continuation of escalation from Russian side.
1: An official says the roof of a private school has collapsed in northwestern Pakistan and killed dozens of school children and a teacher. Dozens more were injured. There has been a surge in Israeli Guard rubber bullet shootings on Palestinians held in Israeli prisons, according to two leading human rights groups. They documented over 20 cases of Palestinians being shot with rubber bullets at close range by Israeli guards since last fall. Clashes have broken out in Albania's capital for a third consecutive day on Thursday. Protesters are calling for the resignation of Prime Minister Edi Rama over corruption allegations. I'm Karen Shamas.
3: My name is John Sung. Last October, I was out riding my Harley Davidson when a truck made a left turn directly in front of me without warning. I hit it broadside and was thrown from my bike. I was airlifted to the hospital with multiple traumatic injuries and spent a month fighting to recover. When I woke up, I told my wife, "We need an attorney." Friends recommended Minetti & Minetti. From that first call, Michael Minetti was on it. He took charge and gave us real peace of mind. Minetti & Minetti handled everything and secured a settlement far beyond anything I expected. And while the crash had a tremendous impact on my life, Michael Minetti helped make sure I could move forward. He was true to his word. Without hesitation, I strongly recommend Minetti & Minetti.
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0: Father John Misty, Real Love Baby. The Beatles before that, Strawberry Fields Forever, a tune that was released as a double A single with Penny Lane on the flip side. Never intended to be on an album, although it eventually found its way onto the U.S. version of Magical Mystery Tour. But here's a real Beatles trivia factoid for you. On this date, October 15th, 1960, Ringo Starr sits in with the Beatles for the very first time. Yeah, that's right. They were doing a recording session, acting as the backup band for Wally Eymond, who was the bassist for Rory Storm and the Hurricanes. Ringo Starr was Rory's regular drummer, and I guess he and Wally had a groove. So he sat in with the Beatles for a recording of a tune that you would be hard-pressed to find today. In fact, I can't even remember the name of the tune. And Ringo wouldn't become the actual official drummer for the Beatles for another 2 years. So something for you to think about. I'm Jim Ratter, in for Gattin this morning. Want to remind you that Mornings on Radio Woodstock are supported by the law firm of Minetti & Minetti. Heard on a bike, call Alex and Mike at 845-6000. Online at minetti.law.
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0: Well, they call it Stormy Monday, even though it's Thursday. B.B. King and Albert Collins, two giants of the blues. Jerry Harrison before that, Rev It Up. I'm Jim Router, in for Gattin. Right now, WDST News Time.
1: AP News, I'm Marcela Sanchez. A new poll is raising serious warning signs for the Republican Party. AP correspondent Donna Warder reports.
2: A strong majority of voters surveyed by the Associated Press and the NORC Center for Public Affairs Research say they're looking for a major change in November's midterm elections, saying President Donald Trump has fallen short at home and abroad. Voters are deeply frustrated with Trump and his leadership, and only about a third of registered voters who responded to the poll have a very or somewhat favorable view of Trump. 80% disapprove of how Trump is handling the cost of living. About 75% disapprove of his performance on the economy. Donna Warder, Washington.
1: Ukrainian drones have lost some speed after restrictions were suddenly imposed on battlefield use of the country's U.S.-made Starlink communication terminals. The AP's Ben Thomas has more.
3: Ukrainian officials shared the information as the capital endured a second consecutive night of missile attacks.
4: 39 only ballistic missiles and hundreds of Iranian drones again killed people.
3: President Volodymyr Zelensky spoke during a visit with British Prime Minister Andy Burnham.
4: It looks like absolutely the continuation of escalation from Russian side.
3: Adding,
4: we had also some difficulties, what I want to discuss with Andy about Starlink and about intelligence. I mean, there are a lot of different surprises.
3: Ukraine also did not receive the usual advance warning from its Western allies about the latest Russian ballistic missiles. I'm Ben Thomas.
1: U.S. wholesale inflation rose more quickly than expected in September, with the producer price index jumping to 6.3% from a year ago, according to the Labor Department. Meanwhile, the number of Americans filing for unemployment benefits remains at historically low levels, despite ticking by 1,000 to 199,000 for the week ending October 10th. This is AP News.
5: AP Sports, I'm Ben Raby. The Milwaukee Brewers, a win away from reaching the World Series for the first time in 44 years. Jackson Churio's leadoff homer setting the tone as the Brewers beat the Dodgers 6-2 to take a 3-0 lead in the NLCS. Game 3 of the ALCS between the Guardians and Rays moved up to 1 Eastern this afternoon in Cleveland. MLB going with the earlier start with the threat of rain in the evening hours. ALCS tied at a game apiece. Houston Astros in the market for a new manager after parting ways with Joe Espada. Recently acquired wideout Marvin Harrison Jr. to make his Texans debut Sunday in London against the Jaguars. Lionel Messi and Inter Miami officially clinching a berth in the MLS playoffs. Alex Tuck scored twice. Capitals held off the Canadiens 5-4. I'm Ben Raby, AP Sports.
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0: 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Again, the Brewers beat the Dodgers last night, and they are one game away from a World Series berth. Tampa Bay Rays against the Cleveland Guardians tonight. Well, actually this afternoon. The game time has been changed to 1 o'clock. Series tied 1-1. More sports coming up. Let's see. Tonight, you got Thursday night football. Seattle Seahawks in Denver to face the Broncos. Both teams are 3-2. Should be a good game. Kickoff time 6:15 Eastern. Toronto Raptors will be at Madison Square Garden tonight for preseason NBA play against the Knicks, game time 7:30. And the Islanders face off against the Senators in Ottawa tonight at 7 o'clock. And don't forget, this Saturday you got the Women's NBA Championship Finals beginning. The Atlanta Dream will be in San Francisco to take the court against the Golden State Valkyrie, game time 3:30 p.m. Eastern. Here's Tom Petty and the Heartbreakers, Parade of Loons.

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1: And after 3 days of drinking with Never Know, I just get an inkling to go on home. So I'm walking down Cold Harbor Lane, head hung low, 3 or 4 in the morning. The sun's coming up and the birds are out singing. I let myself into my pad, wend my way up that spiral staircase,

0: Radio Woodstock 100.1. David Kushner, tune that came out within the last year. Bittersweet Dreams, preceded by the British band A3, known across the pond as Alabama 3, woke up this morning. Bruce Hornsby in there as well, featuring Danielle Haim with Days Ahead. I'm Jim Rauter, in for Gattin today and tomorrow, doing what I can to make your Thursday, easy to handle. You're almost there. Like I said earlier, Friday's just around the corner, and then it's the weekend. I got Joy Oladokun coming up, Fiona Apple, and then a little Grateful Dead for you on this Thursday morning, right after this.
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0: Grateful Dead, Cassidy, from the 1981 acoustic album Reckoning. I might add that Gillian Welch and David Rawlings are out there with their Grateful Dead Acoustic Reckoning tour. They'll be coming to the Capitol Theater in Port Chester on December 12th and 13th, and the Bearsville Theater, not far from where I sit right now, here in Woodstock, December 15th and 16th. So put that on your calendar. Fiona Apple, before that, Sleep to Dream, that one released in 1997. And Joy Oladokun, Easy Company, from her latest album, Hope is a Heavy Thing, which came out September 25th. I'm Jim Rauter, in for Gattin. His Golden Messenger is up next, right after this.
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0: New U2, Silencio, from the upcoming album Carnival de Luz, out next month, the band celebrating 50 years of music. From the frontman of the old 97s, Rhett Miller, we heard Wasted Time, that one released in September. I'm Jim Rauter, in for Gattin this morning, ready to head out the door. But before I go, I want to remind you that Mornings on Radio Woodstock are supported by Binnewater Ice and Pure Fresh Bottled Spring Water for home and business. 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Heard on a bike? 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
1: 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Rubble Bucket with Geometry. We heard from Robert Plant. Leon Bridges, the Banks Brothers with Risk It All. Geese, the Charities with Moving On. We heard Wilderness Queen, the Revivalists, and Bonnie Raitt. Good morning. Coming up today in the Lunch Lounge, we are bringing awareness to National Grouch Day. 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What song has serious not today energy? 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We'll hear from the Red Clay Strays, Kings of Leon, and Ziggy Marley.
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Miko Marx on Radio Woodstock 100.1. Death rolls like thunder. Pearl Jam and the latest from Kings of Leon and a former song of the week, My Whole World, from the new album, Oh My Beloved. Checking in on our Hudson Valley weather, it is a true blue autumn day here, 54 right now. 61 is the high for today, mix of sun and clouds, partly cloudy this evening, cloudy sky.

0: And rain overnight with a low of 46 and light rain tomorrow morning with thunderstorms developing in the afternoon with a high of 68. The weather forecast on Radio Woodstock 100.1 is supported by Van Cleek's Tire and Brake Center, home of the 12-month nationwide brake warranty, VanCleeksTire.com.
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0: That's REM on Radio Woodstock 100.1. Man on the Moon and the Red Clay Strays with Wanna Be Loved. 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

0: 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Coming up today in the Lunch Lounge, it's National Grouch Day. So for one Lunch Lounge only, complaining is encouraged. We're looking for songs with a little attitude, some cranky, fed up tunes, leave me alone songs. 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We're going to give those a spin at noon. But first, checking in on our beautiful Hudson Valley weather. 56 right now here in Woodstock. Lots of sunshine. A high of 61 today. Partly cloudy skies tonight. Rain overnight with a low of 46 and light rain in the morning, scattered thunderstorms in the afternoon tomorrow with a high of 68. 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

0: Radio Woodstock 100.1. David Bowie with Fame from 1975's Young Americans. He wrote that one with John Lennon and Carlos Alomar, with Lennon also singing backing vocals. It wound up being Bowie's first number one hit in the U.S. Courtney Marie Andrews with I'll Be Thinking on You, and the latest from Baby Rose with Better. It's Asia. Good morning. 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

0: 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The latest from Paul Shalda with Between Two Cities and David Gray, Sail Away. 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We'll be broadcasting live from Hurley Town Hall for an afternoon of local food, craft vendors, community fun, and plenty of hometown spirit. 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Noon to 4 at the Hurley Town Hall. 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

0: 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We got a lunch lounge coming up next with your grouchy song request. 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
1: AP News. I'm Ed Donahue. President Trump says the Pentagon will no longer live stream the Fort Hood shooter's execution. The AP's Sagar Magani has the story.
2: Defense Secretary Pete Hegseth's plan to publicly air Nadal Malik Hassan's death by firing squad faced bipartisan criticism and from Vice President Vance.
3: I don't know that that's actually going to happen.
2: If it did,
3: I'm not going to be watching it.
2: The president now says it will not happen. On social media, he writes live streaming the execution might have been a strong deterrent, showing the world how the U.S. deals with terrorists and scum like Hassan, who killed 13 people at Fort Hood. But the president adds any very good and well-meaning people would rather not watch Hassan die. He says immediate families of the victims can watch in person if they want. Sagar Magani, Washington.
1: Appearing in Britain with broadcaster Piers Morgan on YouTube, Ukrainian President Volodymyr Zelensky says his country is losing a strong partner in the U.S. It follows President Trump's deal with Russia and Vladimir Putin on diesel fuel. Morgan asks Zelensky if he's losing America.
4: Yeah, but not because of us. We can't be weak. Otherwise, we can't survive. Otherwise, we're not selling our country. Look, guys. It's not about business for us. It's just our life. And this is our country. It's our body.
1: Officials say Ukraine launched a drone and missile attack on a Russian oil refinery hours after Zelensky said a brief energy infrastructure truce spurned by Moscow was over. The government says wholesale inflation reached levels last seen in 2022 after the pandemic shut down the economy. Federal authorities are investigating letters with suspicious substances that have been mailed to congressional and election offices nationwide. Authorities are urging recipients to treat the letters as potentially hazardous. This is AP News.
5: I'm Seth Sutel, and this is Markets in a Minute. More drops for artificial intelligence stocks are hitting Wall Street, but gains for the rest of the market are keeping indexes near their all-time highs. The S&P 500 shook off an early drop and edged up 0.2% in the first hour of trading Thursday. The Nasdaq fell 0.2%. The Dow rose 538 points. That's 1.1%. Chip companies were taking losses. Intel fell 3.9%. Nvidia dropped 1.8%. Several healthcare companies were in the winning column. Eli Lilly added 5.2%. United Health Group added 3.8%. Treasury yields fell in the bond market. The yield on the 10-year Treasury dropped to 5.09%. Seth Sutel, New York.
1: Police in Las Vegas are poised to settle a mystery by publicly revealing the identity of a man whose body was found in a barrel in Lake Mead. They already said the man was shot and believe he was killed between the mid-70s and the early 80s. I'm Ed Donahue, AP News.
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0: 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So we're giving the grumps their moment and mixing up your song requests that sound annoyed, fed up, cranky, bitter, exhausted, or just completely over it.

0: 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We're in the lunch today, taking your cranky, bitter, fed up requests and building a very healthy emotional environment here with your National Grouch Day tunes. Lou Reed with Vicious for Gordon on email in Kingston. Lola Young with Messy for Debbie C on Facebook and Ray Lynn in Woodstock. The Avett Brothers with Victims of Life for Jim on email. And Bob Dylan, Everything is Broken for Glenn and Gardner, Robin. I know Walt and John B and Carol all wanted to hear some Bob Dylan today. And if your song request has serious, please do not speak to me until further notice energy. Send it on over. We're mixing it up. 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
0: 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Finally, a holiday for everyone who thinks good morning is a little aggressive.

0: We're in the Lunch Lounge on Radio Woodstock 100.1. It is National Grouch Day, which means somewhere Oscar the Grouch is listening to this hour and feeling deeply understood. We heard from The Who with I've Had Enough for George R. Alanis Morissette, You Ought to Know for Leslie on Facebook, for Kim in Accord, Blondie with Just Go Away for Ken and Barbara C, Violent Femmes with Kiss Off for Brad K on Facebook, and Natalie Imbruglia's Leave Me Alone for Greg C on Facebook. And we got more of your song requests as we honor the grouches, the grumblers, the complainers, and anyone who has ever whispered unbelievable to themselves in a parking lot.
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0: We're in the lunch lounge on Radio Woodstock 100.1. We grumbled, we complained, we are playing some really good records. I'd call it a successful National Grouch Day, but that sounds suspiciously positive. Nathaniel Rateliff and the Night Sweats with SOB for Eileen C, for Sharon K, for Dana in Catskill, Otis Redding with Mr. Pitiful for Jeff N. We heard Black Joe Lewis and the Honey Bears with I'm Broke for Heidi R on email. Warren Zevon, Poor Poor, Pitiful Me for Max H, and Courtney Barnett with Nobody Really Cares If You Go to My Party for Ed S. And that will do it for today's National Grouch Day Lunch Lounge. A full hour of bad moods, side eyes, petty grievances, and some very good music. So thanks for all your cranky requests. You may now return to being pleasant, or don't. Honestly, it's still Grouch Day. 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

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Bruce Hornsby with Indigo Park and Elton John. It's Aisha. Good afternoon. Checking in on our Hudson Valley weather. 58 right now here in Woodstock. 61 is the high for today. Sunny to partly cloudy. Partly cloudy tonight with some rain overnight and a low of 47. And tomorrow, cloudy with light rain in the morning, then scattered thunderstorms in the afternoon and a high of 69. 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And right now, it's time for a little Now and Then with Beck. 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We're going to start with a brand new one from Beck, Disappearing Act, from the new album Ride Lonesome. Beck produced the record himself. Nigel Goodrich mixed it, and it reunites him with musicians connected to his past albums, Sea Change and Morning Phase.

0: 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We jumped all the way back to 1994 for Beer Can from Mellow Gold, Beck's major label debut. 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And we started off with something new, Disappearing Act from his brand new album, Ride Lonesome. 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

You were singing along. Joe Cocker, She Came In Through the Bathroom Window on Radio Woodstock 100.1. The Heavy Heavy and Houndmouth with their latest Heavy Eyes from the album Lordy. And I have this week's Radio Woodstock Song of the Week, which comes straight from our new music surveys and voted on by our Radio Woodstock members. So yes, our members are helping shape the sound of Radio Woodstock. And this week, they gave Pokey Lafarge's My Baby Loves Me a lot of love, so we're giving it some extra spins all week long. It's from the new album Rent Money. Here's Pokey Lafarge on Radio Woodstock.

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0: Radio Woodstock 100.1, Modest Mouse, Picking Dragons' Pockets. That's from their album that came out this past June, An Eraser and a Maze. Jimi Hendrix Experience, Lake Street Dive with You're Never Around. 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That is the high for today. Partly cloudy skies this evening, which will give way to cloudy skies and rain overnight, and a low of 42. Rain in the morning and thunderstorms by the evening, with a high of 64 tomorrow. 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You can catch Laura this Sunday at the Colony as part of Sunny Days, Songs of the Muppets, bringing together a crew of local musicians to celebrate the music of Jim Henson's wonderfully weird world. That's happening on Sunday at the Colony in Woodstock. We'll hear a tune from Laura Zarugian at 2:30.
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0: times. I've lived and died a thousand times. I've seen the light and it brightly shines. I know I lived and died a thousand times.
1: 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That's Betty Smith, Lived and Died a Thousand Times, a former song of the week. Joe Jackson with Look Sharp and Eddie Ninevolt with Blowin' Up. 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

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And today we're featuring Hudson Valley singer-songwriter Laura Zarugian with a mix of rootsy, country, folk, and rock, and a little self-described Armenian cowgirl spirit. Laura is part of this Sunday's Sunny Days Songs of the Muppets, bringing together a crew of local musicians to celebrate the music of Jim Henson's wonderful world, the Muppet universe. They're all going to put their own spin on some Muppet tunes. But here's an original one from Laura called Cairo on Radio Woodstock's Homegrown.

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0: 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That's Summer Clothes off the upcoming album Fudge, due out next Friday. The Beatles, and in Homegrown, we heard from Hudson Valley-based singer-songwriter Laura Zarugian with Cairo. You can catch Laura and so many other incredible local musicians here from the Hudson Valley at The Colony this Sunday, part of Sunny Days Songs of the Muppets, bringing together so many great musicians to celebrate the music of Jim Henson's wonderful Muppet universe. Tickets and info, colonywoodstock.com. That's going to do it for me. 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Justin Foyce up next. I'll catch you all back here tomorrow.
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to you from Grace Potter, Main Street, USA, on Radio Woodstock, and the Black Keys cover of a 1984 Willie Griffin song, Where There's Smoke, There's Fire, from the latest album by the Black Keys, Peaches. Also, The Specials, a 2018 political ska single that I love to play around election season, from the legendary British two-tone band, The Specials, that came out as the lead track for Encore. That was the first studio album featuring original frontman Terry Hall in 37 years when it came out. Good afternoon, Justin here. Later today on Live at 5, we're going to feature Don Was and the Pan Detroit Ensemble on a stellar cover of the Grateful Dead's The Music Never Stopped, first single from the forthcoming Live Dispatch Volume 1, Blues for Allah 26, available on November 20th. 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Here's Jake Bugg.

0: Cat Power, the greatest radio Woodstock. Johnny Thunders with Love is Strange and Jake Bugg, new single called Never Can Tell from a full-length album, Alibo, dropping on November 13th. This is Justin. Not a bad day. Kind of nice out. Little on the cool side. 62 degrees right now in Kingston. 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It's going to be sunny for the rest of the afternoon, low 60s, and then increasing clouds tonight. Chance of showers overnight, mid-40s, and then showers, possibly a thunderstorm tomorrow, upper 60s to low 70s. On the way, a new one from Leon Bridges, plus psychedelic furs.
1: Hey, it's Drew from Assembly in Kingston. 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

0: Steve Winwood with an assist from Chaka Khan. Chaka Khan. Higher Love on Radio Woodstock. Jenny Lewis before that, A Puppy in a Truck. Also Psychedelic Furs and new one from Leon Bridges, Light the Way. This is Justin. We're going to light the way for you to see Dweezil Zappa at the Palace Theater in Albany on November 6th. 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Haley Reinhardt, also Van Morrison, and Samantha Fish in just 2 minutes.
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1: Samantha Fish, American Dream, Radio Woodstock 100.1, Van Morrison with Brand New Day, and Haley Reinhardt in Deep Water. This is Justin. One of the most incredible things about this time of year is the fall colors and the arrival of the Woodstock Film Festival, which officially kicked off yesterday with the Fleece Brothers documentary Lunatic Dreamers at Assembly Kingston. There's a Little Feet documentary too. That's screening on Sunday at the Bearsville Theater. You can get tickets for all the film screenings, the panels, the live music, and more at woodstockfilmfestival.org. Next up, Bob Dylan, also Steven Sanchez, and Wolf Alice.
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Wolf Alice on White Horses, Radio Woodstock. Stephen Sanchez with the power ballad Be More, and Bob Dylan knocking on heaven's door. Good afternoon. This is Justin, initially released as a limited vinyl EP titled Saving Grace, All the Glitters, for Record Store Day back in April on None Such Records. It was just released digitally on October 9th. Here's Robert Plant, The Blackest Crow, Radio Woodstock.

0: From Australia, that's the Bamboos with Sugar on Top on Radio Woodstock 100.1, 12th studio album coming out on November 6th. Good old Grateful Dead, Feel Like a Stranger. Also, Robert Plant with The Blackest Crew. This is Justin. Enjoy the beautiful weather while we have it. Looks like rain coming our way. 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Sunny and pleasant for the rest of the afternoon. Low 60s. Increasing clouds tonight. There's a chance of showers overnight as well. Mid 40s. And then showers likely, possibly a thunderstorm tomorrow. Highs in the upper 60s to low 70s. We're just 2 minutes away from the next set, including The Decemberists, Rusted Root, and more.
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0: 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War on Drugs, also Wishy, coming up in just 2 minutes.
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0: Great new single from the Indianapolis five-piece band Wishy, Radio Woodstock, Sensational. Third single from their sophomore album, Nature's Pill, that just came out on October 2nd. In the War on Drugs, who's that? Justin, that's who I am. And later today on Live at 5, we're going to feature Don Was and the Pan Detroit Ensemble. Stellar cover of the Grateful Dead's The Music Never Stopped. It's the first single from a forthcoming Live Dispatch Volume 1 Blues for Allah 26 collection, available on November 20th. 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We've got the Desky Trucks Band, and we're going to see clearly with Johnny Nash next.
1: My name is John Sohn. Last October, I was out riding my Harley Davidson when a truck made a left turn directly in front of me without warning. I hit it broadside and was thrown from my bike. I was airlifted to the hospital with multiple traumatic injuries and spent a month fighting to recover. When I woke up, I told my wife, "We need an attorney." 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Minetti and Minetti handled everything and secured a settlement far beyond anything I expected. 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

0: Johnny Nash with a classic. Can't figure out if that's a remaster or a re-record. In any case, it's beautiful. I can see clearly now in Tedeschi Trucks Band with Everybody's Talking. This is Justin. Everyone's going to be talking about Live at 5 today. Don Was and the Pan Detroit Ensemble coming up with an amazing cover of the Grateful Dead's The Music Never Stopped. Right after this latest news from the AP.
1: AP News, Zempin' Thomas. Russian aerial strikes hit 15 regions of Ukraine today, killing at least 3 civilians. And it Donahue reports Ukraine is striking back.
2: Hours after Ukrainian President Volodymyr Zelensky said a brief energy infrastructure truce is over, officials say Ukraine launched a drone and missile attack on a Russian oil refinery. Meantime, Ukraine's relationship with the U.S. has soured.
3: It's a pity that we are losing strong partner.
2: President Trump made a deal with Russian President Vladimir Putin to import Russian diesel, despite international efforts to sanction Russia for the invasion of Ukraine. Piers Morgan asked Volodymyr Zelensky on YouTube if he thinks he lost America.
3: Yeah, but not because of us. We can't be weak. Otherwise, we can't survive. Otherwise, we're not selling our country.
2: Zelensky says the U.S. position isn't on the right side of history. I'm Ed Donahue.
1: The Saudi-led coalition fighting the Iran-backed Houthi rebels in Yemen say they thwarted a missile attack on Saudi Arabia's holy city of Medina, as well as another attack in the eastern part of the kingdom. The Houthis deny responsibility for the Medina attack, but they do say they attacked Yemen's port city of Aden. In this country, inflation at the wholesale level rose more quickly than expected last month, a big jump in fuel costs the principal reason. The Labor Department's producer price index was up 6.3% from September a year ago. Meanwhile, retail sales rose 0.8% last month, though a big chunk went to paying for gasoline. AAA has the national average for regular grade today hovering around $4.33 a gallon, while diesel prices ticked higher, now averaging just below $6.32. Stocks pushed higher on Wall Street. The Dow gained 556 points, or 1.1%. The Dow rose about 0.3%. The Nasdaq less than 0.1%. This is AP News. The Cleveland Guardians have taken a 2-1 lead in the American League Championship Series with a 3-2 win over the Tampa Bay Rays this afternoon. Ben Raby brings us up to date on the NLCS.
4: The Milwaukee Brewers a win away from reaching the World Series for the first time in 44 years. Jackson Churio's leadoff homer setting the tone as the Brewers beat the Dodgers 6-2 to take a 3-0 lead in the NLCS.
1: Yeah, definitely. It feels better that we have things in our favor this go-around. We have the advantage. Like I said before, we've yet to complete anything and the job's not finished for us, so we have to come with the same mentality.
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5: The swing was huge. 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
4: I'm Ben Raby.
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0: Talking Heads, Radio Woodstock 100.1. The English Duo Wet Leg before that with Angelica. Also Ricky Lee Jones. And for Live at 5 today, Don Was and the Pan Detroit Ensemble, honoring Don's longtime collaboration with Bobby Weir, a stellar cover of The Dead's The Music Never Stopped. 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The album features performances captured along the ensemble's recent tour celebrating the 50th anniversary of that landmark Grateful Dead album. You can pre-order the new Don Was and Pan Detroit Ensemble collection at store.ververecords.com, or just click on the link on today's Live at 5 Facebook post. This is Justin. Was another gorgeous day today, but it looks like rain on the way. 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Increasing clouds tonight, chance of showers overnight, mid-40s, and then showers, possibly a thunderstorm too tomorrow, highs in the upper 60s to low 70s. Got that new single from U2, Silencio, also The Clash, and Courtney Barnett. Next.
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1: Hi, it's Devin. 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

0: Singer, songwriter, and left-handed guitarist Courtney Barnett, Wonder on Radio Woodstock. The Clash, a song made popular by the Bobby Fuller Four, I Fought the Law. And the new single from U2, great track, Silencio, came out on September 24th, an advance from their 16th studio album, Carnival de Luz, scheduled for release on November 13th. This is Justin. The Burning of Kingston is this Saturday, marking the anniversary, October 16th, 1777, when the British burned what was then the capital of New York, Kingston. And then join us live for Town of Hurley Day this Sunday from noon to 2. The Police, also St. Paul and the Broken Bones, and the Beatles coming up next.
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0: From Nashville, that's singer-songwriter Soccer Mommy on Radio Woodstock 100.1, real name Sophie Allison with Lost. Also the Beatles, While My Guitar Gently Weeps, St. Paul and the Broken Bones, and the Police, One World, not three. This is Justin. Next up, The Cure, also a brand new track from the band out of New Paltz, New York, upstate, from an album called Alamo that just came out on October 2nd.
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0: Dylan, with a little help from Emmy Lou Harris and Scarlett Rivera. One more cup of coffee on Radio Woodstock. Lumineers, Submarines, also Blondie, and the new Paltz band Upstate with Slow Down from a new album that just came out on October 2nd. This is Justin. Can't believe it's Friday already tomorrow. And if you don't have plans for the weekend, you might want to check out Circle This, presented by Ruggie's Automotive. 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I'll resume with another set in just 2 minutes, including a new one from Picnic Committee, also The Nude Party and Yola Tango.
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0: Yola Tango on Radio Woodstock 100.1. Also, Nude Party with Ride On. And Picnic Committee featuring Will Miranda, Milo Lieberman, Atomic Chernuk, from an album coming out soon that was recorded at Humble Abode Studio in West Hurley, produced by Ruthless Mike. This is Justin. I've got time to play you one more set before Lazia takes over. We'll get it started in just a minute and a half with Cordova's Elton John, Kings of Leon's new single, and more.
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Hey, this is Nathan from Kings of Leon. 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

0: Loggins and Messina, classic. Angry Eyes with that nice long jam in the middle of the song. Radio Woodstock 100.1. And a new one from Kings of Leon, My Whole World, from the band's 10th studio album, coming out on November 6th. This is Justin. Here comes Leija with another set, including NRBQ, Wilco, the Jayhawks, and more. And then at 10 o'clock tonight and every Thursday night, it's a vinyl-centric radio program, Too Dark for Disney, out of Asheville, North Carolina, with your host, Devin. Have a great evening.
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2: 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P.S. 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

0: Sheryl Crow on Radio Woodstock, Freight Train. That's off of her brand new album, Pick You Up. Also heard from Pearl Jam and the Rolling Stones. It's Leja, and I'm going to officially declare this the most beautiful day of the year. I hope you had a chance to enjoy it, and I hope you're still enjoying it. I'm going to take a quick break. I'll be back with The Sincere's and Garbage. Coming up at 8 is Radio Scrabble.
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0: Pokey LaFarge on Radio Woodstock. 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Heard from Arlo Parks, Garbage, and The Sincere's How Lonely is Lonely. It's Leija. 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

0: Chaparral on Radio Woodstock, Inside the Lines. Also, The Duke and the King, Santana, with Everything's Coming Our Way. Ziggy Marley, before that, with Hey People Now, featuring Nika Costa. It's Leija. I'm going to take a quick break. I'll be back with Hollis Brown and some Seal. And at 8, it is Radio Scrabble. I picked the letter G for tonight. We're doing songs.
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